take my hand and come with me, because you look so fine that I really want to make you mine. 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Now you don't need

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I say you look so fine that I really want to make you mine. 4, 5, 6, come on and get your kicks. Now you don't need

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And my name is Bobby Brown. Watch me now, I'm going down. And my

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1: Some things in life are bad. 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
1: I told you I don't know anything about any fucking setup. You can torture me all you want.
2: Torture you, that's a good idea. 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
1: 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Are you cool?